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I'm a girl from a small town. My folks are best described in writings of Dumas. One for all and all for one. Nowadays Dante would have written the divine tragedy. 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It's the divine strategy.